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Are you with me? Are you with me?

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Первое в Казани. I've been feeling, man, I feel it's like a rock star.

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Hands up. Hands up. Hands up. Put your hand, put your hand, put your hand.

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БИМ-радио. 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